Knew the wheat from the chaff. What a laugh. This is how the story ends. I let her turn me down. Say, can't we be friends? But that day I acted like a kid out of school. What a fool. Now I see this is the end.

when the last shell was covered by water, the whole sea started to change. It started to shine, as if enormous amounts of suns had sunken into it. No more could it be seen with the golden sand of the water, because their beauty had melted completely together.